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1: Olivia Rodrigo has come out in a new interview, and she said she can smell concertgoers wearing diapers to avoid losing their place at the front of her shows. 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
1: That is disgusting.
2: 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Like, wouldn't that be uncomfortable?
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2: 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Like, I understand there are people that need them.
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1: kid
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0: has come out in a new interview, and she said she can smell concert goers wearing diapers to avoid losing their place at the front of her shows. It's something she's personally noticed while performing.
1: That's nasty.
0: That is disgusting.
1: We live in a society, people.
0: Like, wouldn't
1: I don't
0: that be
1: uncomfortable?
0: That's just it, right?
1: What kind of human being do you have to be? Like, I understand there are people that need them.
0: Yes, that's different, a different story.
1: Different, yes. But if you don't need them, you're just okay with looking other people in the eye standing around you and going?
0: Just,
1: you know,
0: like a kid, just put your hand, don't look at me, like a kid
1: kid that hides behind the TV in the living room so that they can go doo-doo.
0: He goes like, behind the curtain or something.
1: Yeah, no, don't.
0: But then, and then, depending, right, it's going to look like you have a tail afterward.
1: No.
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5: A massive statue of the late Ozzy Osbourne has been unveiled at Francis Hellfest. Sharon Osbourne shared a video of the giant sculpture on her Instagram account hours before the four-day festival kicked off on Thursday. Along with the close-up footage of the impressive work of art, Sharon wrote, "I'm sorry I couldn't have been at Hellfest for the unveiling of Ozzy's statue. Unfortunately, I had an unexpected trip to the hospital earlier in the week." She thanked all those involved with the festival and the sculptor. It stands approximately 20 feet tall and weighs roughly 11,000 pounds, or 16,000 pounds with its base. No need for the big box store. Freeze Tallman has everything you need to get that job done. Freeze Tallman, local and in Regina and Fort Qu'Appelle.
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0: interview, and she said she can smell concert goers wearing diapers to avoid losing their place at the front of her shows. It's something she's personally noticed while performing.
1: That's nasty.
0: That is disgusting.
1: We live in a society, people.
0: Like, wouldn't that be uncomfortable?
1: That's just it, right? What kind of human being do you have to be? Like, I understand there are people that need them.
0: Yes, that's a different story.
1: Different, yes. But if you don't need them, you're just okay with looking other people in the eye standing around you and going?
0: Just,
1: you know,
0: like a kid, just put your head, don't look at me, like a kid
1: kid that hides behind the TV in the living room so that they can go doo-doo.
0: He goes like, behind the curtain or something.
1: Yeah, no, don't.
0: But then, and then, depending, right, it's going to look like you have a tail afterward.
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0: Chad and Evan.
1: Olivia Rodrigo has come out in a new interview, and she said she can smell concert goers wearing diapers to avoid losing their place at the front of her shows. It's something she's personally noticed while performing.
2: That's nasty.
1: That is disgusting.
2: We live in a society, people.
1: Like, wouldn't that be uncomfortable?
2: That's just it, right? What kind of human being do you have to be? Like, I understand there are people that need them.
1: Yes, that's a different story.
2: Different, yes. But if you don't need them, you're just okay with looking other people in the eye standing around you and going?
1: Just,
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1: He goes like, behind the curtain or something.
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2: No.
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0: Action Lives on 620 CKRM. I'm Dave Thomas, voice of the Saskatchewan Roughriders. 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

0: has come out in a new interview, and she said she can smell concert goers wearing diapers to avoid losing their place at the front of her shows. It's something she's personally noticed while performing.
1: That's nasty.
0: That is disgusting.
1: We live in a society, people.
0: Like, wouldn't that be uncomfortable? That's just it, right?
1: What kind of human being do you have to be? Like, I understand there are people that need them.
0: Yes, that's different story.
1: Different, yes. But if you don't need them, you're just okay with looking other people in the eye standing around you and going?
0: Just,
1: you know, like a kid, just put your head,
0: don't look at me, like a kid look away.
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0: He goes like, behind the curtain or something.
1: Yeah, no, don't.
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0: Good day.
1: Good day. Did you have a good Father's Day?
0: Oh, yeah. Great.
1: What's wrong?
0: Nothing.
1: Something's wrong.
0: No, nothing.
1: Okay.
0: Nothing at all.
1: I don't know about that.
0: Nope.
1: Okay. Do you want to talk about it?
0: Nothing's wrong. What's there to talk about?
1: All right. Okay. Just checking.
0: Mm-hmm. Mm-hmm.
1: Okay. News?
0: Oh, yeah.
1: What?
0: Trying to crack something here.
1: Oh. Oh, you're sore again. What's going on? You need to get dry needled?
0: Here we go.
2: From the SaskToday.ca newsroom, this is Wolf News.
1: That seemed sexual. Oddly sexual. No?
0: Oh, yeah.
1: Okay. Summer officially arrived yesterday, however. It felt more like spring. Heavy rain canceled plans for many, and rain is still in the forecast for today and tomorrow with potential thunderstorms. Rain is also expected to return this weekend. More on that shortly with weather. Saskatoon emergency crews were called to the Weir on the South Saskatchewan River Saturday afternoon to reports of a jet ski operator in danger. Apparently, the person driving the jet ski went over the Weir and then underwater. Crews initially launched a rescue, but it quickly turned into a recovery operation. Saskatoon police have reported finding the jet ski, however, the victim is still unaccounted for. And British Prime Minister Keir Starmer has announced he will be stepping down as leader of the UK and will leave office in the coming weeks. Starmer is the sixth British Prime Minister to leave the position early in the last 10 years.
0: I was going to say, that is a lot of people to leave that position lately.
1: It kind of makes you think maybe something's wrong with the company.
0: Yeah, I would think so.
1: Yeah, that would not look good on LinkedIn.
0: No.
1: You know? Starmer has been facing pressure within his own Labour Party to step aside and allow a new leader. That's Wolf News. For more local news, head to sasktoday.ca.
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0: The Riders are now 2-0 to start the season after a 40-37 double overtime win in Calgary on Saturday. The Argos are in town. I think this is the Argos' home game this week, which is kind of a weird thing with the World Cup and all that. So I think that that's what this one is. Japan and Spain were winners at the FIFA World Cup yesterday. The other two games were draws. Four games today starting at 11. Regina Red Sox went 1-1 over the weekend. Their doubleheader against Weyburn yesterday was at Curry. That was supposed to be at Curry Field. Was canceled due to rain. They have the day off today. Now, instead of hating two teams because of the Tkachuk brothers, you only need to hate one because Brady is a Florida Panther.
1: Of course.
0: The Senators will receive the 9th and 25th pick overall this year in the draft and a few other picks coming up in the future. Blue Jays game was postponed due to rain yesterday. They did manage to win the first two against the Cubs over the weekend, including Friday night's Saturday's? Either way, I think it was Friday's, but whatever. Either way, they managed to come from behind. They were down 5-0 and won that one, like 8-5, I think. They faced the Astros today, and Wyndham Clark won the U.S. Open. He managed to have a solid first three rounds, which is good because he kind of pooped the bed yesterday, but he still ended up winning the title. That's Wolf Sports. To find more local sports, you can check out sportscage.com.
2: This is Wolf Weather.
1: Good chance of more showers or thunderstorms today. 70% chance of that. 18 the high, 10 with a good chance of showers or thunderstorms overnight tonight, and then showers are forecasted for tomorrow, just flat out saying rain, and 17 the high there. It should smarten up Wednesday, Thursday, Friday a bit, but then we could see rain coming back around Friday night and through the weekend. Right now, misty out there at 13 at the Wolf.
0: Oh, hold on here. Hold on here.
1: Oh, did something get uploaded again?
0: No.
1: Oh.
0: I just wasn't looking at the computer.
1: That's overrated.
0: And here, you know, this is what we do in Sublime Ensenada.
1: Oh!
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1: Well, Brady Tkachuk is now a Florida Panther. It's good. Get rid of him. Get him on one team. It's like you get these people that have two couples. You know, they're two couples. Uh-huh. It's like if you just made one couple, you'd be one ugly couple. But instead, yeah, right. you just don't get together. Now they're two ugly couples.
2: Yeah.
1: They're half ugly. But here's the thing. Here's the thing. Uh-huh. This is good. There's good news for Canadian hockey. Get them out of here. I hate the Tkachuks. Anything to do with them, I want them to have nothing to do with Canada. But it happened yesterday. He was traded to Florida for a couple of picks this round, two first round picks this year, number 9 and 25 this season, another top 10 pick in 2029, and a second rounder in the 2027 draft as well.
2: Well, let's face it, too. Like, he wasn't dangerous in Ottawa. Like, everybody talks him up. What did he do for Ottawa? Nothing.
1: Not much.
2: So, like, in international hockey, maybe.
1: Even then.
2: Yeah. Like, he's a physical presence out there. I'll give him that.
1: Oh, sure.
2: That'll be good for Florida to have.
1: I'm not going to ever take away from his skill. Obviously, he's a skilled hockey player. He's in the NHL, right? He was a captain of an NHL franchise. I just hate the Tkachuks.
2: Well, and they actively despise Canada. Like,
1: that's the other thing.
2: They despise Canada, and he was playing in the nation's capital. Mm-hmm. And, like, I don't even know why fans there accepted him.
1: So, a lot of people were like, oh, you missed the team's exit meetings. And then they found out, well, it's because the birth of a second kid happened, like, just hours after.
2: Oh,
1: the
2: excuses, team was like, excuses.
1: So, yeah, exactly. but he did say, he's like, I have no interest in signing back here once my contract is up at the end of July of 2028.
2: Everybody
1: so he just flat,
2: he
1: yeah, doing. He just flat out said, he's like, I'm done here. I don't want to be here. I will not sign here again. So like, well, we might as well get rid of him. So for future considerations, that's okay. I mean, it doesn't help right now, but in the future, good chance that could help because that's three first round picks over the next couple of years.
2: Yeah, Matthew is telling him. It's like the Goonies and the kids talking to Sloth. You live with me now. You live with me now.
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1: I saw a post on Sask Reddit actually this morning, and it rings true for me too. So this weekend I was driving around quite a bit, and there are so many people on their phones when they drive again.
2: Like, it's never gone anywhere, but I think people actively are showing off more that they have it, yeah?
1: Yeah, like, I wonder if... When's the last time...
2: Maybe not showing off, but they're just not trying to hide it as much?
1: Yeah.
2: And here's the other thing. Before you get into this a bit more...
1: Well, no, that's about it.
2: Oh, okay. People that drive around holding their phone, talking on speaker, that's not hands-free.
1: No, it's not.
2: It's right in your hand.
1: Still manipulating a device.
2: Yes, exactly.
1: Yeah, I've noticed it too. I don't know if they're... back in the day, you used to be afraid of even rolling up next to a city bus if you were on your phone.
2: Yeah, because cops would be hiding on there trying to bust you.
1: Yeah. It seems like they're not doing it anymore. Like... I don't know. I've noticed an abundance of people sitting at lights that are green with their head buried in their phone.
2: Mm-hmm.
1: And it's like...
2: Are you trying to get cops out there to try and bust people now?
1: Well, a little bit. Kind of. Because, like, listen. I don't... Like, if you're slick about it, then I won't know you have one. You know? Like, if...
2: You're a rat.
1: No, I'm not. I'm not. No, hold on. If you're good at hiding it, then I won't know as another driver. You know what I mean? Because you're driving speed limit, you're not swerving in and out of lanes, and you're driving when the light's green. All right? But I'm saying, if you're horrible at driving with a device in your hand, you should be busted.
2: Yeah, well, that's true. Yeah, but just don't do it.
1: Don't. It's illegal. Don't do it at all.
2: Right. Well, there's many things that are illegal. Do you speed?
1: Yeah.
2: That's illegal. Why are you doing that?
1: Because... I'm a better driver than everyone.
2: Oh, that's why.
1: Yeah,
2: that's
1: no.
2: why. Have you looked at your phone when you've driven at all? Don't admit that, because that's admitting guilt on the radio for the public to hear. So don't admit that.
1: I do not confirm nor deny.
0: Turn it up, Regina. The Wolf is 30, and we're doing it dirty. 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
1: Okay, summer officially arrived yesterday. Didn't feel like it, though. Heavy rain canceled plans for many. Rain is still in the forecast for today and tomorrow with potential thunderstorms. I'll get you more on that in your full weather shortly. Saskatoon emergency crews were called to the weir on the South Saskatchewan River Saturday afternoon to reports of a jet ski operator in danger. Apparently, the person driving the jet ski went over the weir and then underwater. Crews initially launched a rescue, but it quickly turned into a recovery operation. Saskatoon police have reported finding the jet ski. However, the victim is still unaccounted for. And British Prime Minister Keir Starmer has announced he will be stepping down as leader of the UK and will leave office in the coming weeks. Starmer is the sixth British Prime Minister to leave the position early in the last 10 years. Starmer has been facing pressure within his own Labour Party to step aside and allow a new leader. That's Wolf News. For more local news, head to sasktoday.ca.
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2: The Riders are now 2-0 to start the season after a 40-37 double overtime win in Calgary on Saturday. The Argos are in town this weekend. Japan and Spain were winners at the FIFA World Cup yesterday. The other two games were draws. There are four games today starting at 11. Regina Red Sox went 1-1 over the weekend. They spanked Weyburn and then got spanked by the Berries. They're supposed to have a doubleheader yesterday at Curry Field, but because of the rain, it was canceled. Now, instead of hating two teams because of the Tkachuk brothers, you only need to hate one because Brady is a Florida Panther. The Senators will receive a 9th and 25th pick overall this year in the draft, and they'll get a couple other drafts in the future. Blue Jays game was postponed due to rain yesterday. They did manage to get a couple of wins over the Cubs, though, over the weekend. They face the Astros today, and you can call them win-dom? Win-dom? Huh? Hey? Clark, you won the U.S. Open. That's why it's win.
1: I get it.
2: Dumb?
1: Because he wins.
2: That's sports.
0: This is Wolf Weather.
1: 18 with a 70% chance of showers or thunderstorms today. A good chance of rain or thunderstorms overnight tonight, and showers in the forecast tomorrow with 17 the high. Right now, misty out there and 13 at the Wolf.
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0: 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The Wolf.
1: Did you have to cook your own Father's Day meal?
2: Oh, yeah.
1: Actually, you know, I wasn't even that hungry yesterday.
2: Yeah?
1: Nah, just too busy of a weekend.
2: Well, it was rainy, too. It wasn't good barbecue weather or anything like that. Couldn't get on your Blackstone.
1: No. Yeah. No, I couldn't do that.
2: But hopefully everybody had a good Father's Day, you know? I like to get out and golf at some point during the Father's Day weekend. That couldn't happen this weekend. It's good. Especially as my kids are starting to get older and stuff now, like they kind of pay more attention to it. And I never thought I'd be the guy who would be like, you get a little piece of art from your kid and you're like, oh, and now I'm that guy. Just a big softy.
1: Oh yeah.
2: You know?
1: Yeah, I didn't get art.
2: Well, your kids are a little old for art now. If one of your kids handed you some macaroni art or something, I'd be a little concerned.
1: Definitely. Well, you know, I'd say, like, this is really, like, you guys are not artists.
2: Yeah, yeah.

0: terrible.
1: And you can do better.
0: Yeah. Maybe next year consider buying something.
1: Yeah.
0: Yeah, still, you know, break their heart still.
1: Did you get a gift or anything?
0: It's still in the mail. It didn't show up.
1: Do you know what it is?
0: No. No, I don't know what it is.
1: Oh, they didn't tell you?
0: I didn't want to know. They offered to tell me.
1: Oh.
0: I didn't want to know.
1: Hmm.
0: What, did you get a gift or something? Mr. Fancy Pants? Getting your gifts on time?
1: I got a Ninja Creamy.
0: Wow.
1: Yeah, that's right.
0: Wow.
1: Yep.
0: Holy.
1: Making all sorts of slushies and ice cream, buddy.
0: No kidding. Jeez.
1: I mean, they also, the kids also happen to love ice cream and slush. So I'm starting to think that maybe it was a...
0: Not a gift for you at all. It was a gift for them. 100%.
1: Yeah, totally, yeah.
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1: I went and watched Disclosure Day this weekend.
2: Oh, really? What day did you go?
1: Saturday night.
2: Oh, wow.
1: So I said to my wife, I go to a lot of her movies, you know, and it's not too often we go to, you know, my movies. Kind of, and I like the science fiction-y kind of nerdy movies like that sometimes. And I was like, I want to go to Disclosure Day. I mean, this is a Spielberg movie. It's going to be good. I pumped it up too much.
2: I've heard a lot of people not really enjoy it.
1: It's okay. Like, it's okay. That's what it is. It's okay. It kind of reminds me of like an 80s sci-fi movie. It's a little cheesy.
2: Mm-hmm.
1: It's a lot cheesy, actually.
2: He just loves his alien movies, hey?
1: Yeah, I think he knows more than he's leading on.
2: I think so, too. You're probably right. Yeah. I actually thought about going and watching it yesterday as well.
1: Mm-hmm.
2: But I didn't. I should have, maybe.
1: Well, it's long.
2: How long
1: But
2: is
1: every
2: it?
1: Movie is long now. It's 2.5 hours long.
2: Ah, man. And that's too much.
1: But and it's just, it's okay. It's, the ending is... I don't want to say anything.
2: You're not going to ruin it?
1: The ending could have been better.
2: Oh, well, that's all it is. You're not giving anything away.
1: Yeah.
2: Other movie news here. This is coming up on July 11th to coincide with the culmination of Shark Week on Discovery. And has to do kind of with Jaws' 50th anniversary, which was last year.
1: Uh-huh.
2: For $250... on Amity Island, you can go sit in the ocean where Jaws was filmed and watch the movie. You will go sit VIP seating and you get local food, drink, a souvenir floaty. You sit back while they hunt for Jaws in the water where it was filmed.
1: That would be terrifying.
2: That is a great thing. I love that idea.
1: Horrible.
2: Why?
1: Horrible. Terrifying.
2: What are some of the other movies like? If you like, and this is kind of quick, like off the top of your head, like that you could go and watch at where it was filmed.
1: Well, Field of Dreams. That would be cool.
2: That would be probably one of the best ones to go and watch.
1: I would bet that's already been done.
2: Probably
1: because they have ball games there,
2: right?
1: So why wouldn't they do that?
2: Is that the exact one? Or is that just like the one that they made somewhere else?
1: I think it's just one they made somewhere else, yeah.
2: Okay.
1: Yeah, but I don't know. Like,
2: you know, you go and watch, like, say you're in Chicago, Ferris Bueller's Day Off.
1: Yeah.
2: You know, you can watch that.
1: Wrigley Field watching Ferris Bueller's Day Off.
2: That would be a good place to watch it, actually.
1: You know, but that must be how everybody feels if you live in New York or Los Angeles.
2: Because everything's filmed
1: because
2: there.
1: Because everything's filmed there, right? So you'd be like, oh, I walk by that on the way to the movie theater.
2: Go sit on Albert Street in Regina and watch Just Friends.
1: That's right. Good.
0: Rider Nation lives on 620 CKRM. I'm Dave Thomas, voice of the Saskatchewan Rough Riders. 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And kickoff with Luke Mullender and I is at 7. 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

0: Melville related to an ongoing investigation. Major portions of the town are blocked off, and police will provide an update when one is available and will notify the public if there is an imminent risk to safety. Saskatoon emergency crews were called to the Weir on the South Saskatchewan River Saturday afternoon to reports of a jet ski operator in danger. Apparently, the person driving the jet ski went over the weir and then underwater. Crews initially launched a rescue, but it quickly turned into a recovery operation. Saskatoon police have reported finding the jet ski. However, the victim is still unaccounted for. And British Prime Minister Keir Starmer has announced he will be stepping down as leader of the UK and will leave office in the coming weeks. Starmer is the sixth British Prime Minister to leave the position early in the last 10 years. That's Wolf News. For more local news, head to sasktoday.ca.
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3: Riders are now 2-0 to start the season after a 40-37 double overtime win in Calgary on Saturday. The Argos are in town on Friday. I think that's the Argos' home game because of the World Cup. What's that?
4: It is.
3: Yeah. It is, yeah. Yeah. Okay. Japan and Spain were winners of the FIFA World Cup yesterday. The other two games ended in draws. Four games today starting at 11. Regina Red Sox went 1-1 over the weekend. Their doubleheader against Weyburn at Curry Field was canceled yesterday due to the rain. They have the day off today. Now, instead of hating two teams because of the Tkachuk brothers, you only need to hate one. Brady is now a Florida Panther. The Senators will receive a 9th and 25th pick overall this year in the draft and a couple of other future draft picks. Blue Jays game was postponed due to rain yesterday. They did manage to win the first two against the Cubs over the weekend. They faced the Astros today. And Wyndham Clark won the U.S. Open. He had, like, lucky for his first three rounds because he had an awful round. I think yesterday was his birthday too. But he had an awful round yesterday, but still managed to pull out the win. For more local sports, you can check out sportscage.com.
1: This is Wolf Weather.
0: Today, going for a high of 18 with a chance of showers or thunderstorms. Maybe some showers or thunderstorms overnight tonight at 10, and then 17 with showers tomorrow. Right now, misty out there and 13 at the Wolf.
1: This is Wolf Traffic.
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3: Well, nothing to report traffic-wise with accidents or radar or anything like that. I guess except if you're still heading towards Melville, then, yeah. You know, maybe don't do that because you'd probably be able to go through, but you can't go into town.
0: Well, you can go into town. It's just a major portion of the town is blocked off.
3: Like
0: 8th Avenue or something.
3: Gotcha. Okay, anything you see, let us know, though. 306-936-9653.
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0: Mornings with Chad and Evan.
1: U.S. Open happened over the weekend. It always happens Father's Day weekend. And Scottie Scheffler celebrated his 30th birthday on the course. And
2: that's it? He looks older than that.
1: I know he does, doesn't he?
2: Yeah.
1: And it was also Tom Kim's birthday. So Tom Kim and Scottie Scheffler were both tied for second leading into the final round. They had minus. They were one under. Wyndham Clark was eight under. So, and he was first place. So that
2: he finished with a four under, though.
1: Yeah, he
2: bad.
1: Well,
2: last
1: but
2: round.
1: He had a lot of room there.
2: You still don't want to that. You know,
1: with Scottie Scheffler,
2: you want to still play well enough that you don't have to. But it's a good thing.
1: And Scottie Scheffler can light it up too.
2: Yeah.
1: You never know. But so Scottie Scheffler. So first off, Tom Kim tees off. It's great, right? Everything's good. 10 minutes later, Scottie Scheffler tees off, and then everybody sings him happy birthday. Mm. Nobody sang Tom Kim happy birthday.
2: Did everyone know?

0: was Tom Kim's birthday, though?
1: Probably not. It probably wasn't. Well, he's definitely not as big a player as Scheffler is. So, but nonetheless, whatever. But other than that, the crowd was horrible. They got to stop having these golf tournaments in New York.
0: Like, well, they were just all over Rory McIlroy.
1: Like, because of his, because he was at Bethpage Black for the Ryder Cup, right?
0: Mm.
1: And that's in New York, and that's where, you know, he was kind of chirping the crowd a little bit while Europe was up. They were winning, but let's face it.
0: He was chirping because they were chirping him, though.
1: Exactly. Yeah.
0: Right?
1: That's exactly right. And but they were also chirping Wyndham Clark because he's known to be a little pompous, but it's golf. Aren't they all known to be a little pompous? Like, every golfer is a little pompous. Actually, Tom Kim is not. And Scheffler, he's not really either, but he kind of comes across that way a little bit sometimes.
0: He definitely comes across that way.
1: You know, as a little bit of a rich kid. They all are, though. I mean, golf is not one of those sports that you become pro when you're, like, you know, pork. But some people, I mean, that's not everyone. There are a few exceptions to that. But nonetheless, they got to stop having these U.S. Opens in New York. They're not, by the way. 2028, it'll be in New York again. So get ready for the booing.
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1: We've talked lots about how Europeans are loving America. They're loving the food, the atmosphere, the partying.
2: Yeah.
1: And now a lot of people are mocking Canada with the World Cup and saying that Canada doesn't even realize that they're hosting the World Cup. People keep joking that it's boring here. Mexico, they're loving Mexico because of parties there. But let's face it, things are a little more spread out here in Canada, right? And I know they're all over in the United States as well. But you go Toronto to Vancouver.
2: Yeah.
1: That's a pretty big difference there. And we don't have the population either. And people, it's just not really a sport that we're into.
2: Well, I think we're into it as much, if not maybe a little more than the States, but the thing is, the Americans are more boastful of what they've got.
1: Right.
2: So, yeah, you're going to think it's awesome when all they're doing is telling you it's awesome.
1: Well, it does look like it is a lot of fun, but then, you know, other people are fighting back and saying, like, no, look what's happening in Vancouver. Look at the party that's happening in Vancouver.
2: They're massive. We talked about how these bars are, like, running out of beer because everybody's there having so much fun.
1: But, like, what's his name from Fish? Trey
2: Anastasio.
1: He was on stage, and people were trying to talk to him about soccer, but he's a huge hockey fan.
2: Yeah,
1: that one actually shocked me. You know, I know he's an American guy, but that one shocked me that he's a hockey guy more than he seems like he'd be a soccer guy.
2: Oh, big time soccer guy.
1: But he's not. He's a huge hockey guy. He was even kind of openly mocking soccer at one of his solo shows recently. But yeah, so that's what's going on. People think that Canada's boring and Canadians are like, no, we're not. Please stop saying that about us, would you?
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0: Saskatoon emergency crews were called to the Weir on the South Saskatchewan River Saturday afternoon to reports of a jet ski operator in danger. Apparently, the person driving the jet ski went over the Weir and then underwater. Crews initially launched a rescue, but it quickly turned into a recovery operation. Saskatoon police have reported finding the jet ski. However, the victim is still unaccounted for. And British Prime Minister Keir Starmer has announced he will be stepping down as leader of the UK and will leave office in the coming weeks. Starmer is the sixth British Prime Minister to leave the position early in the last 10 years. Starmer has been facing pressure within his own Labour Party to step aside and allow a new leader. That's Wolf News. For more local news, head to sasktoday.ca.
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2: Riders are now 2-0 to start the season after a 40-37 double overtime win in Calgary on Saturday. The Argos are in town on Friday. Japan and Spain were winners at the FIFA World Cup yesterday. The other two games were draws. Four games today starting at 11. Regina Red Sox went 1-1 over the weekend. Their doubleheader against Weyburn yesterday at Curry Field was canceled due to the rain. They have the day off today. Brady Tkachuk is now a Florida Panther. The Senators will receive a 9th and 25th pick overall this year at the draft, and then they'll get a couple other draft picks for him as well in the future. Blue Jays game was postponed due to rain yesterday. They did manage to win the first two games against the Cubs over the weekend. They faced the Astros today, and Wyndham Clark ended up winning the U.S. Open. He was lucky. He had a solid first three rounds because his round yesterday was not good at all, but that doesn't matter because he still won. For more local sports, you can check out sportscage.com.
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0: Good chance of showers or thunderstorms today and a high of 18. 10 overnight tonight with a chance of showers or thunderstorms. 17 with showers throughout the day tomorrow. Right now it's misty and 14 at the Wolf.
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0: Chad and Evan on The Wolf.
1: Kind of a gross, rainy weekend-ish. Well, portions of Saturday were okay. Sunday was yucky.
2: Yeah, Saturday was actually okay. A little cool and breezy, but not bad.
1: We saw a lot of rain here, but nothing compared to other portions of the country. Edmonton, major flooding there, and some people's houses were... they got a lot of calls of people's homes being flooded. And then if you go east to Montreal, some of the numbers coming out of there are crazy. A majority of Montreal receiving between 100 to 150 millimeters of rain in just a few hours.
2: Wow.
1: One area of Montreal receiving an estimated 150 to 170 millimeters of rain in about 2 hours.
2: What? That's crazy.
1: Okay, so 170 millimeters. Is that 17 centimeters?
2: It is 17 centimeters, yes. Yeah, I was thinking, I thought you said something else off air, but no, that is 17 centimeters.
1: How is that possible to get that much rain in 2 hours?
2: I get that much snow.
1: Yeah. Yeah, exactly.
2: But that's way more water when it comes to rain, right? How? Than it is would be if it was the same for snow.
1: Yeah.
2: Wow.
1: Like, how is that? Those numbers seem wrong. Like, that seems off. But that's the report I'm seeing here.
2: Imagine your rain gauge with that, eh? Would it be completely full?
1: All the old guys at Coffee Row would be losing their mind. I don't even know how much rain fell.
2: I had to take the boat to get here, though.
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0: 12 Mornings with Chad and Evan.
1: So Sir Rod Stewart has, he's canceled a bunch of shows recently. One, because he wanted to go watch some football. Mm-hmm. But he, in May, it was because of health concerns. He's appeared unwell. He decided to do a show, actually, in Utah. Mid-show, he actually had to stop because he was nearly fainting, and they had to give him an oxygen tank. At this point, you're 81 years old. Maybe stop touring, because this will become your legacy.
2: Yeah, I mean, it's... I mean, the public is to blame for it, because we keep buying tickets.
1: That's true.
2: And he's just like, well, whatever. If I show up, I get the paycheck. If I don't, well, then everybody gets their money back, I guess.
1: You're 81. You don't need the money. Rod Stewart does not need the money. But it just, stop. You're going to be, this is how people will remember you.
2: There's something about going out on top, you know?
1: Well,
2: he's past that point.
1: Yeah.
2: But, or even just knowing when you're done. Like, Phil Collins stepped away because he knew that physically he couldn't do it anymore.
1: He knew 100%. And he said he'll never do anything again.
2: You look at, there's some examples of it, like John Deacon of Queen retired in 1997.
1: Really?
2: It was just like, no, I'm done.
1: Rolling Stones. I mean, they've called it a career. Never.
2: But here's the thing with them, though. They don't cancel shows unless somebody falls from a coconut tree or something like that.
1: Yeah, right.
2: Meg White. There's another example of somebody who's just like, I'm done
1: now,
2: and I'm walking away.
1: Was that her or was that Jack White? Jack White, like, you're done. You're walking away.
2: From what I understand, I think she walked away. I think she would, because they've had several offers to reunite too,
1: right?
2: And she just hasn't done it. She's just been like, no, I think I'm done.
1: I mean, and you look at a guy like Rick Moranis too.
2: Mm-hmm.
1: It's different, I know, but with acting, and he stepped away to take care of his family.
2: Yep,
1: right, and just out of the limelight. Probably really enjoyed it. He's come back into it recently. He is going to be in the new Spaceballs movie.
2: Yeah, but he stepped away for a while because he knew. He was like, I've got to focus on other things in life. Mm-hmm. There's also Billy Joel to a point. Like, I mean, he still plays, but he's slowed down.
1: I think he's really slowed down now.
2: He's not, yeah, well, now
1: he's done with his Madison Square Garden residency.
2: And he's having, you know, issues. I think he is actually kind of done. Chris Novoselic, like, I know Nirvana ended not on his terms, but he probably could have gone on to be in another band.
1: Probably.
2: He very likely
1: into politics.
2: Yeah, well.
1: Not really a great move there.
2: Darcy from Smashing Pumpkins stepping away. Fired.
1: Yeah, I don't know. That's a Billy Corgan thing for sure with that one. He'd be a very tough guy to work with.
2: Oh,
1: one of the worst.
2: Oh,
1: likely.
2: My God. I would.
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1: The public is being warned by Saskatchewan RCMP of an increased police presence in Melville related to an ongoing investigation. Major portions of the town are blocked off. Police will provide an update when one is available, and they will notify the public if there is an imminent risk to safety. Saskatoon emergency crews were called to the Weir on the South Saskatchewan River Saturday afternoon to reports of a jet ski operator in danger. Apparently, the person driving the jet ski went over the Weir and then underwater. Crews initially launched a rescue, but it quickly turned into a recovery operation. Saskatoon police have reported finding the jet ski. However, the victim is still unaccounted for. And British Prime Minister Keir Starmer has announced he will be stepping down as leader of the UK and will leave office in the coming weeks. Starmer is the sixth British Prime Minister to leave the position early in the last 10 years. That's Wolf News. For more local news, head to sasktoday.ca.
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3: Riders are now 2-0 to start the season after a 40-37 double overtime win in Calgary on Saturday. The Argos are in town on Friday. Japan and Spain were winners of the FIFA World Cup yesterday. The other two games ended in draws. Four games today starting at 11. Regina Red Sox went 1-1 over the weekend. Their doubleheader against Weyburn yesterday at Curry Field was canceled due to the rain. They have the day off today. Brady Tkachuk is now a Florida Panther. The Senators will receive a 9th and 25th pick overall at this year's draft. They'll get a few other draft picks as well. Blue Jays game was postponed yesterday due to rain. They did manage to split the first two games with the Cubs. My days were all screwed up. It got pointed out to me. They got absolutely smashed on Friday. They play the Astros today. And Wyndham Clark ended up winning the U.S. Open yesterday after a strong first three rounds. And luckily he had that because yesterday's round was not great. For more local sports, you can check out sportscage.com.
2: This is Wolf Weather.
1: Chance of showers or thunderstorms today in 18. The high 10 with the chance of showers or thunderstorms tonight. And then showers expected throughout the day tomorrow. And 17 the high. Right now it's mostly cloudy and 14 at the Wolf.
2: This is Wolf Traffic.
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3: I have nothing to report besides the usual hauntings when it comes to construction. 306-936-9653 if you see anything you want to report. And also keep it handy because we have tickets to give away for the riders coming up.
2: The

0: Chad and Evan on The Wolf.
1: The Saskatchewan Rough Riders, home game, kind of, on Friday. It's an away game, but Toronto is here because, of course, the World Cup is being played in Toronto. So, yeah, it's an away game, but it's a home game.
2: And they want the crowd to wear white.
1: Yeah, it's the Prairie Blizzard game, so they'll be unveiling their Prairie Blizzard uniforms. But this is where I get confused. Are they not for sale to the public?
2: Well, I don't know. Like the logo and how everything looks, I hope so. Because I want to get one.
1: And the Riders are, you know, never ones to let merchandising slide by. I mean, if they could sell it, they're going to do it. Mm-hmm. And they've been very successful at doing so. But you would think if they want everyone to wear white to the game this Friday, they would make these jerseys available to the public by now.
2: Yeah, I know.
1: Like the Obsidian green jerseys were released before the game, before they even played with them, right?
2: Yes. Oh, yeah, they were. They had a huge release with
1: those. Oh, those were massive.
2: And I love those.
1: They're my favorite Rider jersey of all time.
2: Yeah.
1: But, although argue the blacks are pretty good, too. But I don't know why they're not unveiled yet. It's just confusing to me.
2: Fully
1: unveiled. We've seen little things.
2: Yeah. Here's the other thing. Mm-hmm. I'm going to start investing heavily in spray and wash.
1: What is that?
2: Well, everyone's wearing white.
1: Oh, God, man.
2: The beer, the mustard.
1: That's why
2: the sugar stained everything.
1: I think that's why I like the Obsidian green jerseys, because you can get...
2: It hides the stains pretty well.
1: Yeah, and I've got this thing. I don't like to wash my jerseys. I only wash them once a year, right at the beginning.
2: What?
1: And then that's it. Yeah?
2: That's disgusting.
1: Huh? Say what you want. It worked last year.
2: You're nasty. Was that the first time you've ever done that?
1: No.
2: Oh, my God. So next time you're wearing that jersey, yeah. I know why you reek.
1: Yeah.
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1: The public is being warned by Saskatchewan RCMP of an increased police presence in Melville related to an ongoing investigation. Major portions of the town are blocked off. Police will provide an update when one is available and will notify the public if there is an imminent risk to safety. Saskatoon emergency crews were called to the Weir on the South Saskatchewan River Saturday afternoon to reports of a jet ski operator in danger. Apparently, the person driving the jet ski went over the weir and then underwater. Crews initially launched a rescue, but it quickly turned into a recovery operation. Saskatoon police have reported finding the jet ski. However, the victim is still unaccounted for. And British Prime Minister Keir Starmer has announced he will be stepping down as leader of the UK and will leave office in the coming weeks. Starmer is the sixth British Prime Minister to leave the position early in the last 10 years. That's Wolf News. For more local news, head to sasktoday.ca.
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2: Riders are now 2-0 to start the season after a 40-37 double overtime win in Calgary on Saturday. Argos are in town on Friday, and you can still text the keyword Blizzard if you would like a free pair of tickets to go and watch that game coming up here. Japan and Spain were winners at the FIFA World Cup yesterday. The other two games were draws. Four games today, starting at 11. Regina Red Sox went 1-1 over the weekend. Their doubleheader against Weyburn yesterday was canceled due to the rain. They have the day off today. Here's some good news. Now you can hate one less team in the NHL because the Tkachuk brothers are on the same team.
3: That's right.
2: Brady is now a Florida Panther. The Senators will receive a 9th and 25th pick coming up here at the draft and a couple other drafts in the future. Blue Jays game was postponed yesterday due to rain. They did manage to split with the Cubs. They play the Astros today, and Wyndham Clark won the U.S. Open yesterday. For more local sports, check out sportscage.com.
0: This is Wolf Weather.
1: Today going for a high of 18 with a chance of showers or thunderstorms. A pretty good chance at that. A good chance of rain or thunderstorms overnight. Tonight down to 10, 17 at showers tomorrow. Right now mostly cloudy and 14 at the Wolf.
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0: can't stop the spirits when I need you. 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
1: Wolf Mornings with Chad and Evan.
2: Over the weekend, Akon and Neo were playing in Calgary and Edmonton.
3: What?
2: Yeah, I know.
3: How come we didn't go?
2: I know. I thought the exact same thing. Good thing we didn't. What a disaster these shows were. So apparently, especially the Calgary show, that's what I'm hearing about. People showed up for the show, and they were still putting the stage up.
3: What?
2: Like, people weren't even allowed in onto the lower level or the floor until about 9:45 at night, because they couldn't let anybody down there until the stage was fully up.
3: That's bad.
2: Like, the total disrespect for fans.
3: Yeah.
2: That is so disrespectful.
3: I mean, I gotta say, too, it's mostly hip-hop artists that have this issue.
2: Yeah.
3: Well, Axel.
2: And Axel.
3: But the thing
2: is... Not anymore with Axel, though.
3: Yeah, and Axel, at least the stage was up.
2: Yes.
3: And it was 100% him to blame.
2: Yeah.
3: So, I don't know. They say, apparently, the acts haven't hired a production manager or something.
2: Well, there's problem number one.
3: Yeah.
2: Yeah, the rumor is that they were supposed to be at load-in at 6 a.m., and they didn't even show up till 10. And now, yeah, of course, that's going to backlog things.
3: No kidding.
2: And then everybody said, oh, the sound was bad once it started. Well, yeah, they probably didn't even do sound checks.
3: Well, I wonder why.
2: We'll see what happens tonight. Akon and Neo are supposed to play in Saskatoon. So if you're going to that, yeah.
3: And we aren't going?
2: I know.
3: I guess we still could.
2: Well, I mean, apparently we've got about, let's see, it's 8:43 now.
3: Got a solid 12 hours to get there.
2: At least, yeah.
4: Where was I when I won the lottery?
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6: Catnipping on the wolf.
7: Yeah. Adam, winner of the tickets to go to the game on Friday night with it's the Toronto Argonauts game featuring the Saskatchewan Roughriders because the Argos are actually the home team.
8: Yeah, it's kind of strange going to be that way, but
7: I did ask, so I wanted clarification on it. I was like, listen, is it going to be like a rider run game or is everything going to be Argos based? No, it will be a rider game, basically. Like, you know, they'll still have the rider hosting throughout the game and all of that fun stuff that you're used to.
8: It's
7: going to
8: feel like a rider home game.
7: It will feel like a rider home game. I think some of the signage around the Argos bench might be a little different.
8: And are they changing signs? Like,
7: yeah, I don't know if the riders are going to be on the away side.
8: I wouldn't think so, because they're not going to give up their dressing room, obviously. I guess they all run across.
7: I mean, if anything, Friday night, whatever, it's not like it's a huge deal. It's not going to be a sunny side anyway.
8: Yeah, right? That's true, too.
7: So it's not going to affect them greatly. I don't know. If I were them, I'd kind of maybe kind of embrace it. Just be like, yeah, sure, let's take the other side of the field and see what that's about.
8: Yeah, it could be good for the people on that side, too. I don't know. It's going to be a weird situation. Altogether, I think.
7: Yeah, but, you know, embrace it. Wear the white because it's a Prairie Blizzard game and they want to white out and
8: bring some Tide to go just in case.
7: Of course, for everybody there. Yeah.
8: Gonna get stains all over your white shirt.
7: Eat one of them big lineman hot dogs. You're gonna get it all over you.
8: I want a big two footer.
7: Yeah, yeah.
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the Wolf. 306-936-WOLF. 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The water is calling. Maybe it's time you answered it.

0: You know, we have Jeff coming with us for Whack Off Wednesday here this week. But next week, just so everyone's aware, I think we'll do it on Tuesday. Because then, you know, if we want to get at her a bit
1: right
0: in the clubhouse at Aspen Links after, you don't have to work on Wednesday.
1: Yeah.
0: You know, so I think that's the way I'm going to go with it.
1: Yeah, that's a good idea.
0: It is a good idea.
1: Yeah, you thought that one through.
0: Listen, I'm a planner, you know?
1: You are.
0: Some people might say type A.
1: Especially when it comes to partying.
0: When it comes to partying, I have my life planned out. And not really. Because, you know, the best of the nights are you're not expecting it.
1: Those
0: and then
1: are
0: you get going.
1: Those are the best party nights.
0: Yeah.
1: When you're like, wow, that one came out of nowhere.
0: Yeah, it's just like, you know, garage door happens to be open in your case and in your area halfway. And so in our area, it's wide open, right? Because everyone's welcome. But like,
1: but yours, then, of course,
0: with
1: the
0: swinging
1: bowl
0: and apart way.
1: Well, I mean, you've got the door open, but the fishbowl is still there.
0: No. Yeah. The fishbowl's inside.
1: Oh.
0: Yeah.
1: That's for sure.
0: And everyone's just like, hey, who wants to do this now?
1: Yeah.
0: Like, it's just like one of those things.
1: Okay.
0: You know?
1: Okay.
0: Yeah, just people show up and then just, you know, you start out with two and then it ends up being 20 or 30 people showing up and randomly.
1: And then you're like, where's the mop?
0: Huh?
1: Hmm?
0: What?

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1: Details are coming out about the incident in Melville last night. So apparently at 9:35 last night, officers were called to a home and they were shot at upon arrival. Two officers seriously injured. Two Melville RCMP officers seriously injured. One suspect has been taken into custody. The RCMP responded, of course, critical response team. Also, police dog services, crisis negotiation team. Also, Regina's police services. The SWAT officers came out from Regina to this one as well. And I think it all wrapped up around 2 a.m., but still, there were still road closures around Melville this morning. Pretty serious incident, of course. When officers are involved like that, two officers seriously injured, hopefully they're okay, and hopefully they recover from this. But so details still scarce. They'll have an official press conference on it later on this morning.
2: Interesting to find out, right? People will be glued to their phones waiting to find out all the news with that, but as long as you're not driving.
1: And we had heard rumors earlier this morning of something happening, but we couldn't say anything because we hadn't got official notice from the RCMP. We just knew that there were closures and stuff around Melville. That's all we knew at the time. But so press conference will be later on this morning.

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0: Mornings with Chad and Evan.
1: I think it's because you've been calling me a hippie so much that all these tie-dye videos are showing up on my on my social media.
2: It's because you talk about patchouli.
1: Yeah, that's right. Yeah. And listen, I do like the smell of patchouli and I love tie-dye. Mm. But I don't understand how they can figure out how to tie the shirts in order to get the designs in. Like when I was living in Edmonton, I had a lady make bed sheets for me. And okay. the one was a peace symbol. Mm-hmm. And then that was the one that was like the fitted sheet. And then the one you cover up with was a big pot leaf. And then I had pillowcases that match.
2: Yeah, how do you do that?
1: I don't know.
2: But you'd have to be very accurate.
1: Yes. And I was watching one the other day. It popped up and I was like, oh, I wonder what this person's making. It was a gnome. Like a garden gnome.
2: Whoa.
1: On a shirt. Kind of cool. Like that. That's a talent. Anyone can, you know, twist the shirt up and tie it and, mm-hmm. you know, color it and however they want. But I don't understand how you make the actual designs in it.
2: You take the right thing, man, and look at it. You can be whatever you want, man.
1: You're high right now.
2: What?

0: 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The Wolf.
1: Looking pretty sunny out there right now.
2: Yeah, not too bad.
1: That's a good thing.
2: Let me see here. Yeah, they're calling for rain maybe this afternoon. 70% chance, so that's a pretty good chance.
1: That's not 100%.
2: But it ain't 100%. You're correct.
1: Usually am.
2: Always looking on the bright side of life.
1: Oh, me? Yeah. Never looking down at the bad things, eh?
2: We're a very positive morning show.

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15: A massive statue of the late Ozzy Osbourne has been unveiled at Francis Hellfest. Sharon Osbourne shared a video of the giant sculpture on her Instagram account hours before the four-day festival kicked off on Thursday. Along with the close-up footage of the impressive work of art, Sharon wrote, "I'm sorry I couldn't have been at Hellfest for the unveiling of Ozzy's statue. Unfortunately, I had an unexpected trip to the hospital earlier in the week." She thanked all those involved with the festival and the sculptor. It stands approximately 20 feet tall and weighs roughly 11,000 pounds, or 16,000 pounds with its base. No need for the big box store. Freeze Tallman has everything you need to get that job done. 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

0: Chad and Evan on The Wolf.
1: That's it.
2: That's all, huh?
1: Oh, yeah. Yeah. We got 5 days of work this week, right?
2: Yes.
1: And then you've got the next 43 days off?
2: Week off.
1: Oh, that's it?
2: That's it. Just 1 week.
1: Are you sure it's not like 43 days?
2: I would have to actually check. But you know, we're not here at all on God. Monday. Next Monday, though. You
1: yeah,
2: and
1: that's
2: I both.
1: Right.
3: It'll be a best of.
1: You've got, you're on holidays and I got to go one way and wife's got to go another. Mm-hmm. You're going to be weird without us here live.
2: Well,
3: I mean,
1: we mail it in anyway.
3: I'm sure people will get over it.
1: Yeah, like I say, like we mail it in. We might as well mail it in with a
3: you
1: best of, which
3: I
1: is like.
3: I don't mail it in.
1: Which is kind of going to be like,
3: all.
1: You know, really mailing it in. Yeah, it's going to be a struggle to find that kind of stuff to play.
2: It sure is, yeah.

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The water is calling. Maybe it's time you answered it.

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2: Overnight tonight, a chance of some showers or thunderstorms, a low of 10. Tomorrow, a high of 17 with the risk of a thunderstorm late in the morning and early afternoon. Wednesday, mix of sun and cloud and 21, and then Thursday, sunny and a high of 22.
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1: I've recently dipped my toe into the waters known as Widow's Bay. If you have not seen this show, recommend. If you're a fan of horror, you like to be, you know, seeing spooky stuff, it's got it. If you're looking for funny writing, it's got it. If you're looking for nudity, I haven't seen any yet, so you might be disappointed in that part, but the first two should carry you through. It's a great show. Watch it. It's on Apple TV, which, you know, it sucks having to get Apple TV if you don't have it. Worth it. So far, I think I'm 4 episodes in. The only reason why I didn't binge the entire season last night is because my wife wouldn't let us. 10 out of 10. Go watch it, Widow's Bay. I can't wait to watch it tonight. It's the only thing I'm looking forward to.

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7: It has been announced that the iconic throne from Ozzy Osbourne's final ever performance is going on display in his hometown. The impressive and extremely metal-looking chair, which was crafted especially for Ozzy and was last seen at the epic Back to the Beginning show in Birmingham last July, will be added to the Ozzy Osbourne Working Class Hero exhibition at the Birmingham Museum and Art Gallery. Fans will be able to get an up-close and personal look at the throne for free after Ozzy's wife and manager, Sharon Osbourne, donated it to the exhibition, which has proven extremely popular and is currently set to run until September this year. 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
12: Overnight tonight, a chance of some showers or thunderstorms, a low of 10. Tomorrow, a high of 17 with the risk of a thunderstorm late in the morning and early afternoon. Wednesday, mix of sun and cloud and 21, and then Thursday, sunny and a high of 22.
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7: Metallica guitarist Kirk Hammett fell from the stage during the band's concert in Dublin on Friday night, but wasn't injured. Hammett took the tumble while the band was performing their classic song, Seek and Destroy, losing his footing on a stage cover at the edge of the stage, but he quickly recovered to complete the song. He took to social media to make fun of the mishap, sharing the video and the incident on his Instagram story and captioning the clip, Slip and Destroy. 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
7: Overnight tonight, a chance of some showers or thunderstorms, a low of 10. Tomorrow, a high of 17 with the risk of a thunderstorm late in the morning and early afternoon. Wednesday, mix of sun and cloud and 21, and then Thursday, sunny and a high of 22.
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12: 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That's why having a trustworthy news source is vital. 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
13: It has been announced that the iconic throne from Ozzy Osbourne's final ever performance is going on display in his hometown.

0: the impressive and extremely metal-looking chair, which was crafted especially for Ozzy and was last seen at the epic Back to the Beginning show in Birmingham last July, will be added to the Ozzy Osbourne Working Class Hero exhibition at the Birmingham Museum and Art Gallery. Fans will be able to get an up-close and personal look at the throne for free after Ozzy's wife and manager, Sharon Osbourne, donated it to the exhibition, which has proven extremely popular and is currently set to run until September this year. That's Rock News for Cameron Okolita, the locally owned and operated answer to your debt problems. 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
4: This is Wolf Weather.
5: Overnight tonight, a chance of some showers or thunderstorms, a low of 10. Tomorrow, a high of 17 with the risk of a thunderstorm late in the morning and early afternoon. Wednesday, mix of sun and cloud and 21, and then Thursday, sunny and a high of 22.
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0: 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Rider Nation lives on 620 CKRM. I'm Dave Thomas, voice of the Saskatchewan Rough Riders. Friday is game day as the Riders take on the Toronto Argonauts. 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The pregame show's at 6, and kickoff with Luke Mullender and I is at 7. 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
7: Metallica guitarist Kirk Hammett fell from the stage during the band's concert in Dublin on Friday night, but wasn't injured. Hammett took the tumble while the band was performing their classic song, Seek and Destroy, losing his footing on a stage cover at the edge of the stage, but he quickly recovered to complete the song. He took to social media to make fun of the mishap, sharing the video and the incident on his Instagram story and captioning the clip, Slip and Destroy. 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

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Water is calling. Maybe it's time you answered it.

0: afternoons with attitude. Aaron on the Wolf.
1: Another weekend in the books. Hope you enjoyed it, whatever that was you got up to, whether that be Father's Day activities, getting around to golfing, or just sitting on the couch doing absolutely nothing. That's fine, too. But Monday's here, and so is summer. You wouldn't know it based on the weather, but summer officially is kicked off. Season of barbecues, patios, hitting up the beach, and everything else that you can't do in the winter. Also, with summer being here, I know you don't want to hear this, but I'm going to be a realist. The days, unfortunately, start getting shorter.
2: Move this man!

0: Kachuk is now a Florida Panther. There's good news for Canadian hockey. I hate the Kachucks. Anything to do with them, I want them to have nothing to do with Canada. He was traded to Florida. He wasn't dangerous in Ottawa. In international hockey, maybe. I'm not going to ever take away from his skill. Obviously, he's a skilled hockey player. He's in the NHL, right? He was a captain of an NHL franchise. I just hate the Kachucks.
1: They despise Canada, and he was playing in the nation's capital.
2: 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It's like the Goonies and the kids talking to Sloth. 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

The Wolf with Sum 41. And I sat around a bonfire for the first time this year. Forgot how peaceful they can be, but they can also be hell at the same time if the smoke decides to pick a fight with you. Campfire smoke, for some reason, feels like it has a personal vendetta against some people. Like, no matter where you sit, it will find your face. If you switch spots, it follows.

0: Nation lives on 620 CKRM. I'm Dave Thomas, voice of the Saskatchewan Roughriders. Friday is game day as the Riders take on the Toronto Argonauts. Countdown to kickoff with Tegan Whitco and Wes Cates is at 4. The pregame show's at 6, and kickoff with Luke Mullender and I is at 7. 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

There's a lot going on this summer, no doubt about it. But that concert at Country Thunder in a few weeks is going to be the highlight for some people this summer. Creed taking the stage Saturday, July 11th. And we gave away a bunch of weekend passes last week. Congrats to all the winners. And I do believe that closer to the Country Thunder weekend, Chad and Evan are going to be giving you the chance to win some day passes specifically for the Saturday, so you can go check out Creed when they rock Craven. Keep it locked to the Wolf for your chance to win.

might be hard to believe for some, but it's the last week of school. Some school's done on Wednesday. Some have to go all the way until Friday. But the countdown to summer holidays is on for sure. And I wonder who's more excited, the students or the teachers? Probably the same. But I bet you the teachers are stoked to not have to repeat "quiet down" 50 times a day.

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2: Let's start on the diamonds, where the Toronto Blue Jays will open a three-game series tonight against the visiting Houston Astros. The 38 and 39 Jays, coming off a week-long road trip where they won 4 of 5, play the next 10 games at Rogers Center. On a different pitch, there are 4 games in the World Cup today, all taking place in the United States. Argentina plays Austria in Dallas. Jordan meets Algeria in San Francisco. France and Iraq do battle in Philadelphia, and Norway plays Senegal in East Rutherford, New Jersey. And the shockwaves continue. The Ottawa Senators are moving forward without their captain, leader in countless categories, and face of the franchise. Brady Tkachuk, who spent 8 years in the nation's capital, was traded yesterday to the Florida Panthers, where he'll join forces with his older brother, Matthew. Ottawa will receive 4 draft picks from the Panthers, including Florida's first round 9th overall pick this year.
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6: One of the biggest bands in the world is a band called Goose, so big that they're actually playing Madison Square Garden. Well, Goose paid tribute on Sunday to Paul Kuker, a fan who traveled from Connecticut to catch the band at their Saturday show at Madison Square Garden, who tragically fell to his death. The group opted to lead the crowd in a 15-second moment of silence while also dedicating their Sunday show to the fan. No need for the big box store. 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

streaming on thewolfrocks.com. It's Aaron with you. It's National Onion Ring Day. And call me crazy. Call me weird if you want. But I love onion rings. Hate onions. I know. It's weird. I get it. But I guess when you smother something in batter, deep fry it, and dip it in some kind of sauce, it becomes slightly less disgusting.

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The water is calling. Maybe it's time you answered it.

0: 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Time for a history lesson.
1: Open those books and ears. We're teaching you what happened today in rock history. Here's your professor, Aaron, on The Wolf.
2: I guess we'll include this one. Start with a birthday. Stephen Page of the Bare Naked Ladies. He is 56 today. So on this day in 1979 that Neil Young and Crazy Horse release Rust Never Sleeps. It's a live set, half acoustic, and then half electric, and it includes Hey Hey, My My. And finally on this day in 1981, Mark David Chapman, he pled guilty to the murder of John Lennon, and a couple months later he was sentenced to 20 years to life, and he is still in jail and has been denied parole 14 times. I think he's next eligible for parole a couple years from now. Chances aren't looking good for that guy. And that's this day in rock history on The Wolf.

0: Afternoons with Attitude. 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
1: So quite the news yesterday in the NHL that Ottawa Senators captain Brady Tkachuk got traded to the Florida Panthers. And he'll be on the same team now as his goon brother, Matthew Tkachuk. Oh, man. And they also have the rat, Brad Marchand, on the team too. Just a nightmare fuel. Those three. They just need to sign Corey Perry, and they could have the modern-day slap shot.

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Big Sugar on the Wolf, and there is a severe thunderstorm watch for Regina. So we might see a banger later on today, but we did get some pretty good rain yesterday. Not sure how much, but we did get some. But it's officially summer now. Let's get some heat going up in here. Even plus 25 would be all right. Mother Nature, it's officially summer. Get with the program, please. It's 20 right now in Regina.

Streaming on the Wolf app and thewolfrocks.com. It's Def Leppard. I'm Aaron. Summer's here, and for some youngins, that means the first summer job. Whether that be landscaping or lifeguarding, working at the golf course, whatever it is, it's a wake-up call. It's a quick realization of why adults are always tired.

0: Nation lives on 620 CKRM. I'm Dave Thomas, voice of the Saskatchewan Roughriders. Friday is game day as the Riders take on the Toronto Argonauts. Countdown to kickoff with Tegan Whitco and Wes Cates is at 4. The pregame show's at 6, and kickoff with Luke Mullender and I is at 7. 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
3: It has been announced that the iconic throne from Ozzy Osbourne's final ever performance is going on display in his hometown. The impressive and extremely metal-looking chair, which was crafted especially for Ozzy and was last seen at the epic Back to the Beginning show in Birmingham last July, will be added to the Ozzy Osbourne Working Class Hero exhibition at the Birmingham Museum and Art Gallery. Fans will be able to get an up-close and personal look at the throne for free after Ozzy's wife and manager, Sharon Osbourne, donated it to the exhibition, which has proven extremely popular and is currently set to run until September this year. That's Rock News for Cameron Okolita, the locally owned and operated answer to your debt problems. 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

it's been just, what, over a week since the Carolina Hurricanes have won the Stanley Cup, and I'm sure they're still partying and celebrating the big victory. And the Cup has seen some weird things over the years. Some players, you know, they'll opt to eat stuff out of it or take it weird places, but believe it or not, there's actually been some Stanley Cup winners that have had their babies baptized in the Stanley Cup. That right there is possibly the ultimate baby photo of all time.

Just after 4 o'clock with Audio Slave. On Saturday, I had the privilege of making the lineup announcement for the Exchange Folk Festival that will premiere this year. It's taking place August 8th in Victoria Park, and it'll be free to attend. If you love live music, be crazy not to check this out. And a great lineup, too, including some acts that will be announced next month. But a few of the groups performing this year at the Exchange Folk Festival are the Besnard Lakes, the North Sound, and Dino Sons. And these guys, Black Tea, will hit the stage. August 8th, Vic Park. You can check out all the details. The Exchange Folk Festival.ca. 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

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The water is calling. Maybe it's time you answered.

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1: Big win on Saturday in Calgary. 40-37. Overtime win for the Riders. They're 2-0 to start the young season. And they'll be back at home, technically, on Friday to take on Toronto. The Riders are the away team that game because Toronto, they got evicted from their stadium for the next month. And, hey, that's what happens when you host the World Cup. But Riders, looking good so far. And one thing, too, they sure like to make the end of games interesting and stress us out this early on.

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10: Severe thunderstorm watch for Regina and the area. Might see some action early this evening. Talking about thunderstorms, but hey, then again, I don't know your love life. Tonight, low of 11, warming up to 18. Tomorrow, chance of showers and risk of a thunderstorm. Looks like cloudy and maybe some showers on Wednesday and a high of 21. Regina right now, mostly cloudy and 21.
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10: Some heavy traffic on Vic Ave at the Park Street intersection. And then it's showing police on scene on Arcola Avenue between Vic and Winnipeg. Not sure why the police are there, but slow down if you are passing them. And other than that, that's all I got at this time. Text or call if you notice anything. 306-936-9653.
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Metallica at 4:30, Monday almost done, and I'm wondering what drink will be the drink of summer this year. And by that I mean like something at whatever gathering you go to, it seems to be popular. Like last year, noticed those Crush Its, they were pretty big and popular. And then way back in the day, Twisted Teas were the it drink. You couldn't go to a gathering without seeing a case of Twisted Teas. So I'm curious to see what will be at all the barbecues this year. For a betting man, which I am, probably something that gives you a dirty hangover.

first one of the week, and let's see what fate has in store for this week or today's big old bowl of whatever topic it is. My meat hooks could unfold it. What smell instantly takes you back to childhood? Cigarettes. No, that'd be tough. For some reason, fresh cut grass triggers some sort of childhood memory. But actually, my brother and I were talking about this over the weekend. There was something, peach gum. We had it when we were kids. Our dad would always buy it. It was peach gum. Can't remember the brand. Anyways, you open that pack and it was just... Yeah, it was good. You smelt the peaches for about 5 seconds and then it was back to the cigarette smell.

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16: Metallica guitarist Kirk Hammett fell from the stage during the band's concert in Dublin on Friday night, but wasn't injured. Hammett took the tumble while the band was performing their classic song, Seek and Destroy, losing his footing on a stage cover at the edge of the stage, but he quickly recovered to complete the song. He took to social media to make fun of the mishap, sharing the video and the incident on his Instagram story and captioning the clip, Slip and Destroy. 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
2: Brady Tkachuk is now a Florida Panther. 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
1: World Cup's going on, and Scotland, they played their first two games in Boston, and the Scots pretty much drank the city dry. Local pubs, they had no beer left. They're probably thankful that Scotland plays their third game in Miami. And you would think city of Boston would be breathing a sigh of relief. Oh, they're gone. Thank goodness. Nah. England plays their next game in Boston tomorrow, and those lads love to drink just as much. Poor Boston.

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0: end of the workday. 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
2: We're going to go with a summer-esque tune for the 5 o'clock banger. 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

Let's get to today's daily shout out on the Wolf. Going out to the 2026 Hockey Hall of Fame inductees. It was announced just today. So Brian Burke will go in as a member in the Builders category for his impact on the NHL. And then these five as players. Pekka Rinne, longtime goaltender for Nashville. Keith Tkachuk, yes, that is Matthew and Brady's dad. Cindy Curley, Patrice Bergeron, longtime Boston Bruin. And this one. Carey Price, much deserved. He played all 15 of his NHL seasons with the Canadiens and is Montreal's all-time leader in wins with 361. So he's certainly earned his spot. And they will all get inducted into the Hockey Hall of Fame in November.

0: vagina. 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
7: Might see some showers or a storm tonight. We do have a severe thunderstorm watch for Regina. Getting down to 11 tonight. Tomorrow, another chance of showers, even a thunderstorm, and high of 18. Looking at Wednesday, another good chance that we see some showers and a high of 21 that day. That's where we sit in Regina, and mostly cloudy.
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7: Southbound on Louvain. After Regina Ave, seeing some moderate traffic. If you're heading out Vic Ave towards Highway 33, there's some heavier traffic out that direction as well. And then, sorry, did I say Vic? Arcola Avenue out towards Highway 33, and also Vic. If you're coming into the city here, some heavy traffic at this time. So heads up with that, and always let me know if you do see anything. 306-936-9653. You can call or text.
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This Friday, the Riders are taking on Toronto at the at Mosaic Stadium, and the Riders teamed up with Pepsi for the Pepsi Summer Concert Series. So a few games over the summer, going to see Canadian acts performing during halftime. Doc Walker set to perform July 23rd. Faber Drive will perform the Labor Day Classic, and Jimmy, emerging artist, will be hitting the stage at this Friday's game. I think she plans on stopping in the studio for a chat, too, on Friday. So, should see if my leather jacket's kicking around. Should probably wear deodorant that day, too. Here's Leather Jacket Jimmy on the Wolf.

on your drive home. The Wolf is 30 this year, and we're throwing a big old party to celebrate, but this is not a come all party, all right? This is an exclusive party, and your only way to get into the Wolf's 30th anniversary party is by winning your way in. If you're not listening, you're not going to get in. It's going to be a sick night. It's going down at the Exchange on August 28th, and the Wolf's 30th anniversary party, powered by Guardian Roofing and Exteriors, Regina Mazda, Capital GMC, and Vintage Vinyl, and you can start winning your way in to the Wolf's 30th, July 13th.

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7: One of the biggest bands in the world is a band called Goose, so big that they're actually playing Madison Square Garden. 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

That's all for me today. Thanks for checking out the show. Always appreciate it. I'm Aaron. We'll do it again tomorrow, 2 to 6. Enjoy your Monday nights, whatever that is you do on a Monday night. Just keep it legal, and we'll chat tomorrow. Take good care.